0: remember when it was that you made that blues, Muddy Water?
1: I made that blues up in 38.
0: Remember the time, the year?
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Put your hands together one time. I want you to get together. I want you to get together.

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0: 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Because they'll go so up the things you prize.
2: They're black.
3: They're brown.
0: They're up.
1: They're down.
4: They're in.
0: They're out.
5: They're all about.
4: They're far.
5: They're near.
0: They're gone.
5: They're here.
0: They're quick and slick. They're insincere.
4: Beware.

0: Forever isn't long at all, Christopher. When I'm with you. Oh, I want to be with you forever. I want you right here beside me forever.
1: One thing you should know, no matter where I go, we'll always be together.

always think it happens somewhere else. This madness is attractive.

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The green light flashes, the flags go up, churning and burning.